0: style, bad, bad, getting lit.
1: Boy.
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1: yeah.
0: We the best,
1: boy.
0: Give me the light,
1: yeah.
0: And we turn it up every time,
1: every time.
0: And we bust it up, watch it, aye.
1: Watch it.
0: Ha!
2: Kiba, how are you, bad, sir?
3: Y el mundo entero, tan fuerte como su audiencia. La Urbana 94.9.

black and meek and white. 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Mambo Kings. Mambo Kings. Pina Record.